0: sorry. 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
1: 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Radio? Radio? Sphere Radio? Radio? Sphere? Is it radio?
2: Azotar baldosa, literally translated as to whip the floor tiles. Yes, it might sound weird, but it is a common expression in Cali and Colombia.

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0: 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It's kind of a nice saying, isn't it?
2: Deja la paila sonar.
0: Hello everybody, I am Vanessa from Salsura and this is 1 hour of Salsa Pasotar Baldosa. Enjoy!

Right now we're going to feature the great Teo Feliciano on a groovy tune.

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1: Operator.
0: Techno.

it, crash it, change it, melt, upgrade it, charge it, point it, zoom it, press it, snap it, work it, quick, erase it, write it, get it, paste it, save it, load it,